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0: Congratulations to our latest Carpets Plus Color Tile Student Athlete Spotlight winners, Reed Walker and Maddie Bland. Reed Walker is a junior on the Bloomington South baseball team. So far this season, Walker is hitting almost .450 with a team-high 30 hits and 29 runs scored. He had back-to-back four-hit games in April and nine total multi-hit games this season. Maddie Bland is a senior on the Edgewood softball team. Bland is leading the team in batting average, hits, runs, doubles, and home runs. From May 12th to May 16th, Bland hit three home runs over five games with 11 total hits, and Edgewood won all five games. She has five games this season with at least three hits, including four in the season opener against North. If you know a student-athlete you'd like to nominate, you can do it now at WBWB.com. 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

From brunch near the square to golden hour by the water, this is summer on B97. 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
1: 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Reed Walker is a junior on the Bloomington South baseball team. So far this season, Walker is hitting almost .450 with a team-high 30 hits and 29 runs scored. He had back-to-back four-hit games in April and nine total multi-hit games this season. Maddie Bland is a senior on the Edgewood softball team. Bland is leading the team in batting average, hits, runs, doubles, and home runs. From May 12th to May 16th, Bland hit three home runs over five games with 11 total hits, and Edgewood won all five games. She has five games this season with at least three hits, including four in the season opener against North. 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
1: Hey everyone, it's Austin. 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
1: 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Just what you wanted. Look at you, cool guy, you got it. 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
10: So, Jacqueline.
11: Yes, Mom?
10: 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Oh, wait. 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

0: It's Music Beat 97. That is Kendrick Lamar and SZA. Now for the weather. Right now, it is 60. Today, we do have a slight chance of sprinkles after 10 a.m. Otherwise, it should be mostly sunny throughout the day with a high around 79. Then tonight, partly cloudy with a low around 56. Tomorrow, nice and sunny with a high of 77. And on Wednesday, sunny again with a high around 79. Coming up here soon, some Bruno Mars and some Hun Tricks on V97.
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B97, that's Macklemore and Ryan Lewis. So coming up next weekend, the 12th and 13th, it's Godzilla weekend, Mothra Madness, out at the Buskirk Chumley Theater. They'll be screening Mothra and Mothra versus Godzilla. They'll have merch from Bad Knees Tees and more. Up next, it's Dochi.

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0: Today's best music, the 97, that is Harry Styles. Now let's talk sports with Austin Render, brought to you by Overhead Door. Austin, what's going on?
1: Yeah, Owen Valley Baseball won Friday, the Northview sectional semifinals, 6-2 over Speedway. They advanced to today's championship game against Northview. They scored 4 runs in the 8th inning to win it in extras. This weekend was also the Indiana Junior All-Star basketball game against the Kentucky Junior All-Stars. The Indiana team featured Duncan Combs from South and North's Derek Cross Jr. Combs scored 3 points,

0: He knocked down a three-pointer, grabbed two rebounds in 6 minutes of action. Cross Jr. just played just over 5 minutes. He didn't score, finished 0 for 4 from the floor. The Indiana Junior All-Stars won the game 109-99. A lot going on this weekend in sports. The San Antonio Spurs beat the Oklahoma City Thunder in Game 7 Saturday night, meaning there will be another new champion of the NBA as the Knicks take on the Spurs in the finals starting Wednesday. A lot of chaos in the baseball regionals this weekend as the number one overall seed UCLA lost its regional without even getting to the championship. The number one overall seed has now failed to reach the regional championship twice in history, and it's been the last two seasons. Nebraska is also out of their regional. Ole Miss won that one. Oregon won their regional, and USC has a winner-take-all game today against Texas A&M. Both Big Ten teams are out of the softball College World Series losses yesterday by Nebraska and UCLA. And we got our first look at the U.S. men's national team at a friendly with Senegal yesterday. The U.S. won 3-2, including a goal from Christian Pulisic, Sergiño Dest, and Folarin Balogun, also scored. They have one more friendly against Germany this weekend before the real thing begins June 12th against Paraguay.
1: 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Coming up here soon, some Pitbull and some Somber on V97.
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1: Now let's check out the weather. 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So right now it is mostly sunny and 60. Today we do have a slight chance of sprinkles after 10 a.m., but for the most part it should be mostly sunny throughout the day with a high around 79. Then tonight partly cloudy with a low around 56. Tomorrow sunny with a high around 77. And on Wednesday, sunny again with a high around 79.
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1: Somber coming up here soon. Right now, back to the music with the latest from Pitbull and Lil Jon on today's Best Music, B97.

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That is Taylor Swift. Coming up here in just a few minutes, we'll be doing your B97 birthday shout out. So if there is anybody you want to shout out on their birthday today, give us a text at 812-339-9797. Imagine Dragons coming up here soon. Right now, it's Twilight Zone from Ariana Grande.

0: today's best music, Beat 97. That is Bruno Mars. Now it's time for your birthday shout-outs.
1: Oh, nice.
0: And you can always send those in at 832-339-9797. As long as you get it to us before 735, mm-hmm. we'll be able to read it aloud and shout your friend out. So let us know. We've got a couple today. First of all, Mackenzie Harris from Bedford.
1: Okay, happy birthday.
0: Huge happy birthday to you from your mom and dad. And then we also have Doug Williams from Bloomington.
1: Oh, nice. Happy birthday. It's my friend Cade's birthday.
0: Oh,
1: so happy birthday,
0: nice.
1: Cade.
0: Happy birthday, Cade. And then we've got some celebrity birthdays also.
1: Ooh, yeah?
0: So, yeah, let's get into these. We've got, wow, this is an interesting lineup. We've got Tom Holland.
1: Happy birthday, King.
0: Yeah, that's a good one. We've got Nikki Glaser.
1: Ooh.
0: Yeah, another good one. Alanis Morissette.
1: Ooh.
0: This is a really good day. Heidi Klum.
1: Oh, my goodness.
0: Ronnie Dunn from Brooks and Dunn.
1: Oh.
0: Neon Moon Guy, you probably know.
1: Yeah.
0: Yeah, you know, but, you know, maybe not everybody knows. And Morgan Freeman.
1: How old is Morgan Freeman?
0: He's 89.
1: Oh, what? He's, I don't want to be like he's younger than I thought.
0: I feel like he's been 89 for the past 2 decades.
1: Yes.
0: So yeah, good for him.
1: Happy birthday.
0: Happy birthday to everybody. Well, coming up here soon, we'll check out your local news update, then some Billie Eilish on the way on B97.
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9: Thanks, Macy and Olivia. Good morning, and here's what's happening. Last week, a Bloomington man was taken into custody after blowing a 0.2 blood alcohol percent while walking downtown Bloomington carrying his 2-year-old child. Police were called to Kirkwood Avenue on accounts of a man stumbling and slurring his words while holding a toddler. One witness reported that the man was disoriented and had dropped the child near a fence. 23-year-old Brett Scroam of Greenville, Indiana, and a recent Kelley School of Business graduate from Indiana University, Indianapolis, died over the weekend after being shot in a parking garage last Thursday evening as he was on his way to join his family at the Indianapolis Indians game. Please seek assistance from anyone with information on the matter. And the Bloomington Community Farmers Market will host its Tuesday Market 4 to 7 p.m. starting tomorrow at Hopewell Commons, the new park at the intersection of Morton and 2nd Streets in Bloomington. Tomorrow's kickoff event will also feature the retro music stylings of local favorites Don't Call Me Betty from 5 to 6:30. This is Skip Daly, and that's a look at your B97 News.

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1: Not your mom's morning show, unless your mom's kind of unhinged. 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

0: today's best music, Beat 97. That is Ray. So Euphoria is finally over. And Olivia was there. You were there until the bitter end.
1: Once again, I am free from a TV show that has been plaguing me.
0: Yeah.
1: Euphoria season 3, not only the season finale, but the series finale.
0: Right. Although they weren't calling it that, right?
1: No, they were not calling it, but it has been confirmed by HBO and Sam Levinson that the show is over.
0: Mm-hmm.
1: And what a way to end it.
0: Mm-hmm.
1: It was an hour and a half finale that was bogus.
0: Yeah, you didn't like it?
1: It was bogus. I say I'm baffled a lot.
0: Mm-hmm.
1: I truly was.
0: Yeah.
1: I was rendered speechless.
0: Mm-hmm. In a bad way.
1: In a bad way.
0: Yeah.
1: Where all of the arcs of the characters never seemed to have, like, finalized.
0: Really?
1: You know, I think what they did with Zendaya's character, Rue, really crazy.
0: Really?
1: Sam Levinson wanted to tell, like, a gritty version of, like, this is what actually happens to people like this in these type of situations.
0: Mm-hmm.
1: It's not, you know, he didn't want people to have, like, everyone had a happy ending, but, you know, like, nothing happened to anybody.
0: Really?
1: You know, you're like, oh, okay, so all these characters that we know and we, like, really grew up with, you know, it took 7 years to make 3 seasons of this TV show. So everyone got to grow up with these characters.
0: Mm-hmm.
1: And this is how we're all going to end it?
0: Yeah.
1: You know? What?
0: Yeah. So Euphoria season finale compared to Boys or series finale. Which one did you prefer?
1: Oh my God. That's like, I don't know.
0: Because I know you had a tough time with the Boys too, but you did think they kind of pulled it around for the finale.
1: I think they pulled it around for the Boys because they were like, okay, some of these people can be happy.
0: Mm-hmm.
1: Some of these people deserve to be happy.
0: Mm-hmm.
1: You know? But they didn't even give it like the justice of every character kind of got its own proper send-off.
0: Okay.
1: But the back half of the season finale is like a bad Tarantino ripoff.
0: For Euphoria.
1: Yeah.
0: Yeah.
1: It's Coleman Domingo in the show acting like he's Django.
0: Mm-hmm.
1: And I'm like, I get the reference, but it's mostly silent because once again, there is no labyrinth.
0: No labyrinth he pulled out.
1: So there's no music.
0: That's crazy. What was Hans Zimmer doing?
1: Hans Zimmer would come in every couple of, like, every 20 minutes and be like, that's me, Hans Zimmer. And I'm like, what? And then it'd be, like, mostly silent.
0: That's crazy.
1: Like there's this crazy scene in the middle with Zendaya's character, Rue. It's kind of like the apex of her story.
0: Mm-hmm.
1: And it's silent. And I'm like,
0: weird.
1: I can feel the labyrinth music.
0: Yeah.
1: Which I've been saying all season, but it's just, it was rough. It was bad.
0: Mm-hmm.
1: Euphoria, goodbye.
0: Mm-hmm.
1: I'm not going to miss you.
0: Yeah.
1: 2 weeks until House of the Dragon.
0: Mm-hmm.
1: And that's really going to be the exciting time.
0: Yeah, well, I'm sorry you didn't enjoy it, but I'm glad you're free.
1: I hope there's a good TV show out there this year. I'm going to watch Off Campus.
0: Yeah, Off Campus.
1: I'm going to watch Off Campus, and hopefully that can levy some of the bad TV I've been watching.
0: Hopefully. Well, coming up here soon, some Olivia Dean and some Sabrina Carpenter on B97.
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0: Today's best music beat 97. That's Lady Gaga and Bruno Mars. Now let's talk sports with Austin Render, brought to you by Overhead Door. Austin, what's going on?
1: Yeah, Owen Valley baseball winners Friday at the Northview sectional semifinals, a 6-2 win over Speedway. They'll advance to today's championship game against the host school, Northview. This weekend was the Indiana Junior All-Star basketball game against the Kentucky Junior All-Stars. We had a couple of local participants. Indiana won the game 109-99. South Duncan Combs hit a three-pointer, played about 6 minutes, and North Derek Cross Jr. played about 5 minutes as well. A lot going on this weekend in the sports world. The San Antonio Spurs are off to the finals to take on the New York Knicks after displacing the defending champion Thunder in Game 7. That finals series will start on Wednesday. A lot of chaos in baseball regionals this weekend. Number one seeded UCLA is out. Didn't even make it to the regional championship. The number one overall seed has now failed to get to the regional championship in back-to-back seasons after it had never happened before. Also out of the regional is Nebraska. They lost on their home field to Ole Miss. Oregon advances out of theirs, and USC has a winner-take-all today against Texas A&M. If you're looking for teams to root for, if you like the Cinderella story,

0: Days of sports. Cal Poly, the 3 seed, has come out of the UCLA regional. They'll be in the super regionals. Little Rock, I believe, was the 4 seed of the Southern Miss regional, and they got out. And then playing tonight against Auburn, you have Milwaukee, who was 5-22 to start the season. They finished 22-31, won the Horizon League, and now we're a win away from the Super Regionals if they can beat number 4 Auburn for the second time this weekend. So that's one to watch. And then Troy is playing Florida as well tonight. That's another one. If you're a Cinderella rooter, that's another one you can watch as well.
1: All right. Thank you. Coming up here soon, some Kalani and some Olivia Rodrigo on B97.
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1: Now let's check out the weather. It's brought to you this time by Menards. So right now it's partly cloudy and 64. We have a slight chance of sprinkles this morning after 10 a.m. Otherwise, it should be mostly sunny throughout the day with a high around 79. Then tonight, partly cloudy with a low around 56. Tomorrow, sunny with a high of 77. And on Wednesday, sunny with a high around 79.
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1: Coming up here soon, some Olivia Rodrigo and some One Direction. Right now, back to the music with Ariana Grande on B97.

A throwback from One Direction, it's Story of My Life on B97. Chapel Row coming up in a couple of minutes. Going on in a couple of weeks at the Buskirk Chumley Theater. They are doing their Godzilla weekend, bringing it back. It is Mothra Madness. That is the theme. They're going to be showing Mothra on Friday and then showing a bunch of other ones on Saturday. There's going to be pre-talks. There's going to be scholars, t-shirts, live music, all sorts of things. You can get tickets on the Buskirk Chumley website right now. Kalani, it's Folded on B97.

0: Today's best music, B97, that is Taylor Swift. So going on this weekend up in Indianapolis, it's Indiana Comic Convention.
1: Yes.
0: And it's crazy because I hadn't even heard of this somehow until this past weekend when it was announced that Nicolas Cage is going to be there.
1: It's going to be my great state. Yeah. I can't wait.
0: It's absolutely crazy. So they've got a really crazy lineup of celebrities in general. They'll also have Gene Simmons from Kiss there. Which is great. Incredibly random, because they do have the regular lineup of like people from The Vampire Diaries and like some people from Stranger Things. They have a lot of people from Star Trek.
1: That's huge for you.
0: That's huge for me. Very huge. Strange New World show that's going on right now. They've got a lot of those guys, which is really interesting. And Manny Jacinto from The Good Place.
1: From Top Gun Maverick.
0: From Top Gun Maverick. Well, he was in The Good Place. He did not get cut. He's very important in that show. And like, that is so tempting. I want to go get a picture with Manny Jacinto so bad.
1: And it's going on this entire weekend?
0: Yeah, that's what it looks like. I'm trying to find the exact dates. I think it's 3 days.
1: Yes.
0: So it looks like Friday, Saturday, Sunday. And they do still have like the basic pass available for all 3 days. So it's a pretty affordable way to get into all three. And yeah, definitely just check out the whole list of celebrities, because I feel like there's kind of someone for everyone.
1: Yeah.
0: They've got Jeri Trainor and Nathan Kress from iCarly.
1: That's fun.
0: It's crazy. It's so fun. It's a crazy mix. And of course, a lot of great voice actors, some classic ones like the woman who voiced Ariel, it looks like, is going to be there. So definitely check it out.
1: Yes, it looks like it's going to be fun. If you went, would you wear a cosplay?
0: I don't know, because I think if I'm getting my picture with Manny Jacinto, I want to look as classy as possible.
1: Of course.
0: Probably not.
1: Okay. Gotta look classy.
0: Gotta look classy.
1: Okay.
0: Well, coming up here soon, we'll check out your local news update, then some Zara Larsson on the way on B97.
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8: Thanks, Stacey and Olivia. Good morning, and here's what's happening. Last week, a Bloomington man was taken into custody after blowing a 0.2 blood alcohol percent while walking downtown Bloomington carrying his 2-year-old child. Police were called to Kirkwood Avenue on accounts of a man stumbling and slurring his words while holding a toddler. One witness reported that the man was disoriented and had dropped the child near a fence. 23-year-old Brett Scroam of Greenville, Indiana, and a recent Kelley School of Business graduate from Indiana University, Indianapolis, died over the weekend after being shot in a parking garage last Thursday evening as he was on his way to join his family at the Indianapolis Indians game. Please seek assistance from anyone with information on the matter. And the Bloomington Community Farmers Market will host its Tuesday Market, 4 to 7 p.m. starting tomorrow at Hopewell Commons, the new park at the intersection of Morton and 2nd Streets in Bloomington. Tomorrow's kickoff event will also feature the retro music stylings of local favorites Don't Call Me Betty from 5 to 6:30. This is Skip Daly, and that's a look at your B97 News.

0: Today's best music beat 97. That is Doja Cat and SZA. Now let's check out the Beatdown beat, see what's going on in Bloomington this week. So Constellation Stage and Screen has a new production.
1: Okay.
0: It's opening this Thursday.
1: Oh.
0: So it's called Another Revolution. This is the Indiana premiere.
1: Okay.
0: So it hasn't been performed anywhere in Indiana yet. And it's a pretty new play. It is about Kat and Henry. They're two graduate students from opposing scientific disciplines. They're forced to share a lab at Columbia University in 1968.
1: Okay.
0: And so it kind of deals with all of the political turmoil that was going on at the time, while also focusing on the relationship between these two characters.
1: Okay.
0: So it seems like a really interesting play. I got to sit down and speak to the two actors in the play.
1: Oh.
0: And they said it was so much fun to do because they really... It's like a time capsule of 1968.
1: Okay.
0: Like, it just really takes you back there. It's kind of like a, I want to say, not slow, but like a meditative kind of play. Like, it's not rushing. There's not a ton of action. It's really just about getting you into that time and, like, kind of talking about what it was like back then. And they also said it's really timely. Like, it worked really well for the time right now, actually. So
1: that's fascinating. So is it from the 60s or was it?
0: It's a new play.
1: Okay, new play.
0: But it takes place in 68.
1: Okay.
0: Yeah.
1: That's fascinating. How long is it running till?
0: It will be on stage through June 21st.
1: Okay.
0: Yeah, so you've got quite a few chances to see it. They have already sold out one performance, some limited availability also on others.
1: Okay.
0: So definitely check on the early side for those tickets. You can find them over at cconstellation.org.
1: Nice.
0: Coming up here soon, some Alex Warren and some Sienna Spiro on B97.
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0: today's best music, Beat 97. That is Paul Russell. Now let's talk sports with Austin Render, brought to you by Overhead Door. Austin, what's going on?
1: Yeah, Owen Valley winners in baseball Friday, the Northview sectional semifinals, 6-2 in extra innings over Speedway. They will face Northview in today's championship game. This weekend was the Indiana Junior All-Star basketball game against the Kentucky Junior All-Stars. Indiana won at 109-99. South's Duncan Combs scored 3 points, grabbed 2 rebounds in 6 minutes, and North's Derek Cross Jr. saw action for a little over 5 minutes in the win for Indiana. A lot going on this weekend in the sports world. The San Antonio Spurs beat the Oklahoma City Thunder in Game 7 Saturday night, meaning it's Knicks versus Spurs for the finals starting on Wednesday. A lot of chaos in the baseball regionals this weekend. Number 1 seed UCLA is out. Number 2 seed Georgia Tech and number 4 seed Auburn are playing in elimination games later today. Nebraska, another regional host, is out. Oregon advances to the Super Regionals to face Texas. And UCLA has a matchup against nationally ranked Texas A&M later today in an elimination game. Both Big Ten teams out of the softball College World Series as well, as Nebraska and UCLA both eliminated yesterday. And we got our first look at the U.S. men's national team in a friendly with Senegal yesterday. The U.S. won 3-2, including a goal and an assist from Christian Pulisic. They will have one more friendly versus Germany this weekend before the real thing begins June 12th versus Paraguay.
0: Is Senegal good? Like, is that a bad sign? Okay.
1: So I think they're solid because I saw that that's like a top 15 win of countries nationally.
0: Okay.
1: So I think Senegal is decent. Their 2 goals were scored by like one of their young stars. At least that was how the article was written. I didn't watch the game, to be honest with you, but I think they're solid.
0: Okay.
1: So I think it's a good start for the U.S.
0: All right. Good to know. Coming up here soon.
2: How many teams are in the World Cup? Is there a lot?
1: It's 4 by, how many groups are there? 8? I think it might be 32.
0: Okay.
1: So
2: shows what I know.
1: You have to qualify for the World Cup.
0: Right.
1: It's 48 teams, 12 groups of 4. 32 make the knockout stage. Then it's a 32-team bracket pretty much from there. Because two teams get out of each one of the groups. So I guess that's 25. I don't know. We're going to find out
2: as we go. Okay.
1: But the U.S. gets in. No, they didn't even have to qualify. I believe Canada, Mexico, and the U.S. are in because North America is the host.
0: Okay.
1: Yeah.
0: All right.
1: Actually, I think this is just a U.S. host. I think that's the Olympics I'm thinking of. Is it the Olympics?
0: No, it's not. It's the other way around.
1: The other way around. This is North America. Okay, Olympics is hosted by the United States.
0: Right.
1: Got it. Yeah, so all three of those teams got in without qualifying, which, to be honest, the U.S. has missed qualifying before, so we'll take just getting in.
2: Okay, good to know.
0: Yeah, well, coming up here soon, some Justin Bieber and some Lil Nas X on
3: 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Okay, Bloomington, it's officially that time. Summertime. 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

0: passes, Wonderlab trips, if you have kids, or act like one. 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
11: Now for the weather, brought to you by MCCSC. So right now it is mostly sunny and 70. Today we do have a slight chance of sprinkles after 10 a.m. Otherwise mostly sunny throughout the day with a high around 79. Then tonight partly cloudy with a low around 56. Tomorrow sunny with a high of 77. And on Wednesday more sunshine and a high around 79.
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Smith. Coming up this Friday, it is the 7th annual 4th and Rogers Block Party. It happens over at the Farr Center for Contemporary Arts. It is 5 to 9 p.m. on Friday and totally free to attend. Up next, Ella Langley. Just

luck, babe, on B97. Going on at the IU Cinema this Saturday, they're showing The Dark Crystal. Going to be a 4K resolution of it. It's $5 to go, and that screening is at 4 p.m. Leon Thomas, it's Mutt on B97.

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1: Today's best music beat 97. That is Taylor Swift. Good morning and thanks for joining us on the show today. It's brought to you by Smithville and Monroe County YMCA. Olivia, did you have a good weekend?
2: I did. I went up north. I went to a White Sox game. Huge.
1: Yeah.
2: They won. It's awesome. Mm-hmm. They're winning baseball games. Mm-hmm. They just learned how to do that. So that's been really fun.
1: Yeah.
2: Enjoying the nice weather. And yeah, had a very nice weekend. What about you?
1: Yeah, I've had a good weekend. I'm in Shakespeare in the Park.
2: Yes.
1: Monroe County Civic Theater.
2: Yes.
1: So Taming of the Shrew, that's going on this weekend too, Thursday mm-hmm. through Sunday. So come on out and see it. It's going to be a lot of fun.
2: Yeah.
1: And other than that, just hiding inside, trying not to watch the NBA because I'm so mad about it all the time.
2: I was going to ask, are you happy now that the evil has been defeated?
1: Like half the evil, but the Knicks are still in the finals.
2: I know.
1: So one more. I can't even hate watch it. Like it's not even fun, you know?
2: No.
1: I'm too bummed out.
2: Yeah. Yeah, because it makes you think about them.
1: Yeah. About our Pacers, our beautiful Indiana Pacers, who have beat this Knicks team before.
2: Your
1: it doesn't
2: Pacers.
1: Matter. It's whatever.
2: They're your Pacers.
1: They're really mine, yeah.
2: Yeah.
1: Yeah.
2: I like kind of know them, but
1: mm-hmm.
2: you know what? It's fine. You don't have to watch the NBA Finals.
1: No. Adam Silver doesn't want me to anyway. He said it's a highlight sport. Nobody needs to watch basketball.
2: Exactly.
1: He's so evil.
2: I'll know when the Knicks win if someone posts about it on Instagram on their stories.
1: And that's what he wants. So that's fine.
2: I got to follow his rules. But happy Monday. Happy June.
1: Yeah, happy June.
2: Happy to be here.
1: Oh, yeah.
2: On this Monday morning.
1: Absolutely. Well, it's about time for us to head out. But Pam will be on in just a couple minutes. Coming up before then, we'll have some Somber and some Olivia Rodrigo on B97.
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0: 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That's why it's called the Retro Lunch.
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0: one was requested. I hadn't heard that for a while. Plain White Tees and Rhythm of Love. Hello, it's the Retro Lunch Hour. I'm Pam. Here's the top box office results from this movie, this weekend in movies. I can't think. Okay, the top five movies over this past weekend include number five, The Breadwinner. Number four, Michael, of course, the movie about Michael Jackson. Number three movie at the box office, Star Wars, The Mandalorian, and Grogu. I think I said that right. Number two, Obsession. And the number one movie at the box office, which I know there was like YouTube about, there's like a whole backstory to this. My son saw it. I guess it was pretty scary, but the number one movie at the box office this past weekend, bringing in $81.5 million, was Backrooms. It only cost $10 million to produce, so Backrooms was the number one movie. If you have a request, feel free to text or call 812-339-9797. Speaking of Michael Jackson, Billie Jean coming up.
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0: 97 Retro Lunch Hour. Little Justin Bieber and Baby. Okay, so there's a lot of things to celebrate today. Yes, there are. It's World Milk Day, Olive Day, National Dinosaurs Day, Say Something Nice Day, Go Barefoot, Heimlich Maneuver Day, Pen Pal Day, Oscar the Grouch Day. I love Oscar the Grouch. It's also Wear a Dress Day, National Nail Polish Day, and it is Binky Day. Let's take a look at the weather forecast. Beautiful, sunny, very teeny tiny slight chance of sprinkles. High today 79. Partly cloudy tonight, low 57, and sunny on Tuesday. We're looking at a high of 76. Right now, it's mostly cloudy. We're at 74. Men Without Hats on the way.
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0: Retro fans, the historic Brown County Playhouse is the place to be for live music. It's a small, intimate venue where there's no bad seat in the house. Coming up on Saturday, June 13th, check out Dead Letter Office, a tribute to REM. 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Mike Mills joined them on stage in Buffalo, New York for Man on the Moon, and Peter Buck joined them on stage at Clusterfest in San Francisco, California for Sitting Still in South Central Rain. 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

ladies, do your thing. 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

I got drive, I don't need a car. 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

0: B97, that is Taylor Swift. I'm Pam. Thanks for joining me. I'll be back tomorrow morning at 10. Let's take a look at the weather forecast. It looks like a great week. Today, very, very slight chance of sprinkles. High today, 79. Partly cloudy tonight, low 56. And sunny tomorrow with a high 77. Alex Warren coming up.
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Happy Monday afternoon. Bloomington's weirdly doing that very specific first week of June thing where graduation weekend is finally behind us. Summer's starting to feel real, and everybody's pretending they're about to become the kind of person who goes outside more. I am one of those people. We have got lunch on us with Hive, the 97 giveaways of summer. Pretty clean weather setup for the next couple of days. And if your weekend involved a graduation ceremony, a folding chair, a full parking lot, taking 57 pictures of the same kid in a cap and gown, congratulations. You survived graduation season. Let's get back to the music right now with Miles Smith right here on B97.

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Ava Max, Kings and Queens on B97. Hey, speaking of Kings and Queens, big congrats to all the local graduates over the weekend. Bloomington South, North, Edgewood, Bedford, North Lawrence, Academy of Science, Entrepreneurship, Bloomington Graduation School. I think I got everyone. Everybody who made it across the stage gets a solid Monday victory lap. And now comes the fun part where every graduate gets asked what's next by pretty much every adult they meet until Labor Day, which is rough because some of us are adults and still don't have a clean answer for that. Let's get back to the music right now on B97. Here's Ella Langley, Choosing Texas.

0: A throwback from Bruno Mars on B97. Speaking of which, Bruno said when he first started out, he thought his whole career was just going to be hit after hit. And honestly, fair. If you come out of the gate sounding like Bruno Mars, you probably do start thinking, oh, so this is just going to be that easy then. But he said he eventually realized not every song was going to be a number one, which is a very healthy lesson for anybody doing anything creative. Even Bruno Mars had to learn that sometimes you swing and miss. The rest of us learned that trying to assemble IKEA furniture. Here's what Bruno had to say.
1: I mean, I started walking around like, yeah, I'm a Motown artist. You know Motown, right? Marvin Gaye, the Jacksons, Bruno. You know, like that's the kind of attitude I had, but it's not like in the movies. And I was, you know, I don't hold any grudges against Motown. I was just really young and I feel like I didn't know. I didn't know that you're not just gonna have hit songs fall in your lap.
0: Yeah, that's weirdly comforting. Even Bruno had to find out that the universe occasionally says, keep confidence, buddy. Let's get back to the music right now. I'll be 97 with Taylor Swift. Here's Elizabeth Taylor.

0: 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Rest of the afternoon into tonight, going to be partly cloudy. Should see a low right around 56. Decent day tomorrow. Sunny with a high at 77. And sunny again on Wednesday with a high near 79. 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

B97, today's best music. 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My name's Kev, hanging out with you. Just heard Yukon from Justin Bieber. Hey, it is officially in summer mode, which means the community farmers market is rolling. Saturdays, showers common. Food truck Fridays are back at Switchyard Park. And it's time for that annual local tradition where we all say we should go do more stuff this summer. But then immediately, our calendars bully us. But it's actually a good week to get out of the house. Weather's looking pretty friendly. Campus is going to be a lot calmer. And Bloomington has that early summer window where you can still find parking before every construction barrel in town forms a union. Let's get back to the music right now here on B97. 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

0: B97, today's best music. So today's World Milk Day, which one of those holidays that makes you realize humans are very weird, especially if you're describing us to aliens. But at some point, somebody looked at a cow and said, I bet there's a beverage in there, and everybody else just went with it. And now we have the entire grocery store walls dedicated to milk, whole milk, 2%, skim, oat, almond, soy, lactose-free, chocolate, strawberry, whatever emotional category buttermilk's supposed to be in. But here's a public plea for sanity on World Milk Day.
1: The following is a public plea.

0: For some ungodly reason said, brilliant, let's put it on cereal. You see, milk is the only food society treats like both a beverage and a medical emergency. If it sits out for 20 minutes, suddenly everyone's screaming, throw it away, it's sour, dear God, don't smell it. And yet somehow we still purchase it by the gallon. We've flavored it, pasteurized it, powdered it, turned it into weird yogurt tubes for children. And now gym bros chug it by the bucket while discussing some stupid thing called macros. So this World Milk Day, maybe take an honest look at that cold glass of creamy white cow juice and at least admit this entire arrangement is completely insane. Thank you.
1: Yeah, I still don't know who first tried milk, but I do know they had way too much confidence. Let's get back to the music right now, B97. Here's Ray with Where's My Husband?

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1: Miles Smith on today's Best Music, B97. Since we had a pretty graduation weekend around Bloomington, Ellettsville, and Bedford, this one feels about right. There's actually a clip going around the interwebs of a brother absolutely losing his mind when his sister's name got called to graduation. And honestly, that's the kind of graduation energy I support. Not the polite golf clap, not the we're in public clap. I mean the full unfiltered, that's my person and I'm proud of them, kind of chaos.
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1: 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I hope at least one person embarrassed them like that with love. 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

0: 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Rest of the afternoon into tonight, going to be partly cloudy with a low right around 56. Tomorrow should be pretty awesome as well. Sunny with a high near 77, and Wednesday, sunny with a high near 79. 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

0: B97, today's best music, just in front of the 5 o'clock freakout. Speaking of which, if there's something you want to hear, let me know. 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
1: Thanks, Kev. Good afternoon, and here's what's happening. 23-year-old Brett Scroam of Greenville, Indiana, and a recent Kelley School of Business graduate from Indiana University, Indianapolis, died over the weekend after being shot in a parking garage last Thursday evening as he was on his way to join his family at the Indianapolis Indians game. Please seek assistance from anyone with information on the matter. Last week, a Bloomington man was taken into custody after blowing a 0.2 blood alcohol percent while walking downtown Bloomington carrying his 2-year-old child. Police were called to Kirkwood Avenue on accounts of a man stumbling and slurring his words while holding a toddler. One witness reported that the man was disoriented and had dropped the child near a fence. And the Bloomington Community Farmers Market will host its Tuesday Market 4 to 7 p.m. starting tomorrow at Hopewell Commons, the new park at the intersection of Morton and 2nd Streets in Bloomington. Tomorrow's kickoff event will also feature the retro music stylings of local favorites Don't Call Me Betty from 5 to 6:30. This is Skip Daly, and that's a look at your B97 News.
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Let's take a quick look at your traffic, which is all brought to you by our friends at Adventure Auto Glass. Really, nothing too much to report. If you're moving through Bloomington this afternoon, watch the usual slow spots right around the bypass, College Mall Road, downtown, and anywhere June construction season is starting to make a normal drive feel like a personality test. Other than that, looking like it's pretty decent. It is the 5 o'clock freakout right here on B97, brought to you by Coughlin Orthodontics and Classic Bowling Lanes. Kicked off the freakout with Kehlani, then you just heard Imagine Dragons. Right now, let's get back to the freakout with Justin Bieber. Here's Daisies. Remember, if there's something you want to hear, shoot us a text, 339-9797.

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My name is Kev, hanging out with you in the 5 o'clock freakout, brought to you by Coughlin Orthodontics and our friends at Classic Polling Lanes. Remember, if there's something you want to hear, let us know. 339-9797. Right now, let's take a quick look at your weather, all brought to you by the IU Credit Union, proud sponsor of IU Athletics. Partly cloudy tonight with a low around 56. Tuesday looks sunny with a high near 77. Wednesday, sunny with a high near 79. Let's get back to the music right now. New stuff from Noah Kahan. This one's called The Great Divide. It's requested music on B97's 5 o'clock freakout.

0: B97, today's best music, 5 o'clock freakout is on your radio, brought to you by our friends at Coughlin Orthodontics at Classic Bowling Lanes. Just heard a request of Jack Harlow with First Class. Let's take a quick look at what's trending. Looks like a new Clever real estate survey says that the average college grad expects to get a starting salary of about $80,000. The actual number is closer to $56,000, according to census data, which is a rough way for reality to walk in a room and clear its throat. Timothy Chalamet got surprised by Chipotle with a free celebrity card, which gets him free Chipotle for a year. That's when you know you've made it. Not the rewards, not the red carpets, free guac without having to emotionally prepare for the upcharge. That's what's trending right here on B97.
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1: Thanks, Kev. Good afternoon, and here's what's happening. 23-year-old Brett Scroam of Greenville, Indiana, and a recent Kelley School of Business graduate from Indiana University, Indianapolis, died over the weekend after being shot in a parking garage last Thursday evening as he was on his way to join his family at the Indianapolis Indians game. Please seek assistance from anyone with information on the matter. Last week, a Bloomington man was taken into custody after blowing a .2 blood alcohol percent while walking downtown Bloomington carrying his 2-year-old child. Police were called to Kirkwood Avenue on accounts of a man stumbling and slurring his words while holding a toddler. One witness reported that the man was disoriented and had dropped the child near a fence. And the Bloomington Community Farmers Market will host its Tuesday Market 4 to 7 p.m. starting tomorrow at Hopewell Commons, the new park at the intersection of Morton and 2nd Streets in Bloomington. Tomorrow's kickoff event will also feature the retro music stylings of local favorites Don't Call Me Betty from 5 to 6:30. This is Skip Daly, and that's a look at your B97 News.
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0: The Weeknd with Cry For Me right here on B97. So it looks like a woman in Colorado says she found what may be a $15,000 Tiffany necklace at Goodwill, which is exactly the kind of story that makes everyone think, maybe I should be digging through shelves a little bit more aggressively. So I want to know, do you know anyone who bought something cheap at like a thrift store, maybe a garage sale or estate sale that turned out to be worth real money? Let's go to the phones. Hello, it's B97.
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0: Billie Eilish with Birds of a Feather on today's Best Music B97. My name is Kev, hanging out with you. And these thrift store stories always make me feel like I've been shopping wrong my entire life. Like, I'll walk into a Goodwill and come out with like a shirt that shrinks weird and a DVD player remote that does not belong to anything I own. Meanwhile, other people are casually finding Tiffany necklaces and retirement plan coffee mugs. Let's go back to the phones. Yo, it's B97.
1: My mom, she got this vase. It was the ugliest thing I'd ever seen. And she picked this up, and it was like $3, $2. I was like, I mean, it was very inexpensive. She goes, "What do you think of this?" I'm like, "Mom, what are you going to do with it?" Because she was a collector, you know, anything and everything she collected.
0: Isn't a collector a nice way of saying a hoarder?
1: So she took it home, and she had these ugly flowers in it for probably 2-3 years. Then she passed away, and we were getting everything ready for the auction, you know, like an auction for like when you sell everything and then you sell the house.
0: Yeah, yeah.
1: And the auctioneer came up, and I said, "What are we going to do with this old thing?" You know, I was talking to my husband about it, and he came up. He said, "That thing is actually worth about $300-$400. He goes, "You better keep that." And I'm just like, "Really?"
0: Oh, man. Nice. Still great find. $3 and a $400 is better math than almost anything happening in my life. Here's Sabrina Carpenter with her latest house tour on B97.

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0: B97, today's best music. All right, I am out. Partly cloudy tonight, sunny tomorrow, sunny again on Wednesday, and honestly, it's a pretty solid way to start June in Bloomington. If your weekend was full of graduations, family pictures, cake, and people asking teenagers about their entire future, I hope today felt at least a little bit more calm. I'll do it again with you tomorrow. Olivia is coming up on your radio next. I'm Kev, right here on B97, today's best music. 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
3: The new Unionville Baptist Church is having their semi-annual bake and yard sale on June 6th from 9 a.m. to 12 p.m. It'll be located at the church on State Road 46 in Bloomington. They will have their regular lineup of baked goods with new additions this year, including yeast and sourdough bread, as well as gluten and dairy-free items. From 12 p.m. to 2 p.m., they will be serving pulled pork sandwiches with chips. All proceeds from the bake sale will be divided between the Wheeler Mission and Hannah House. Again, that's the semi-annual bake and yard sale at the new Unionville Baptist Church on June 6th, starting at 9 a.m. For more information, you can call the church at 812-332-2255.
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0: Halsey, that's Bad at Love here on B97, today's best music. Happy Monday! It's Olivia hanging out with you just past 7, so that means it's time for us to be hanging out the rest of your evening into your night. Hopefully, we all had a nice, good weekend. Really got to go out there and enjoy the amazing weather we've been having. What have you guys been doing? I need some more ideas to do for things this summer. 812-339-9797. Gonna be hanging out with you for a bit. I got Lady Gaga. I got Pitbull on the rotation. That's new. Coming up in a couple of minutes on B97, today's best music.
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0: 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I'm Dr. Katie Jenner, Indiana Secretary of Education, here to tell you how reading 30 minutes per day can improve the trajectory of a child's life. Whether you are reading with your child or they are reading independently, this is one of the most important things you can do to help them succeed. So this school year, please encourage your child to continue reading. It's a small habit that makes a big difference.
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Lola Young, That's Messy on B97. Taylor Swift and some new One Republic is coming up in a couple of minutes. I've been really, really liking that song by them. But right now it's BTS and Swim on B97.

0: B97, that's Metro Boomin, The Weeknd, and 21 Savage with Creepin. I'm Olivia, and we have got to talk about that Euphoria, not only season finale, but series finale. It's official. We are no longer getting another season of Euphoria. We're kind of done with this chapter, all the characters, all of it. And with that information, it is an insane finale because it is bad. And it is bad in a totally new, unique way. I'm so baffled by it. I'm so shocked at how bad it could be. I was watching it just like, what is happening to every single thing going on? Coleman Domingo gives an amazing performance, but it's Coleman Domingo. He's always going to give an amazing performance, but he's not one of the main cast members. What are we doing? What is going on? I don't know. I'm shocked. I'm baffled. I've not watched some good TV this year. I really need some good TV recommendations. 812-339-9797. Please text me in with what you've been watching right now on TV. I am going to get to Off Campus. So if you've watched Off Campus, I need to know what you thought. But I will get there, I think, soon. House of the Dragon comes out back half of June. So I need a little bit of something to watch in between then. But bad Euphoria finale. I'm flabbergasted at how bad it was. I've got some Carly Rae Jepsen on the way and some Somber and a look at your weather on B97, today's best music.
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Maroon 5, Cardi B, it's Girls Like You on B97. Today's best music, it's Olivia. Let's get you a look at your weather for the rest of your evening into tonight. Going to look partly cloudy out there. You've got a low of 56 degrees for your Tuesday. It's going to be beautiful. It's going to be sunny. You've got a high around 77 degrees. Your Tuesday night is looking clear with a low around 54. And then on Wednesday, even nicer, sunny skies and a high around 79 degrees. I got some great throwbacks on the way. I got some fun, and I got some Carly Rae Jepsen. Right now, though, it's Somber getting us back into the music. Back to Friends on B97, today's best music.